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0: We're going to 134, 140. On to 1234 Belvedere Road, in reference to suspicious activity, caller believes his house has been broken into.
1: 10-4, hold.
0: Yeah.
2: Third floor,

0: 4:40. Be advised, the caller did not know the exact location, but advised it's near Layden's and has cows in the yard. She would not advise why she believes it was broken into.
1: 10.
0: She's a very elderly lady.

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0: 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I got a Virginia 27.
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0: The 28 comes back for a 2017 Hyundai Elantra to a top subject out of Elizabeth City, plate status active. That 27 comes back to a Herald, a third subject out of Portsmouth, license suspended, -29.
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1: 1040, you show me her up.
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1: 10-4, we're in route.
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2: Copy 114.
1: Call box has been reset. 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
2: 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Thank you, Sadie.

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0: I report the communication.
2: 10-12.
0: I'm going to say it's 113 out at University Towers from the refreshment dorm. I'm giving the Verizon wireless. It can't be completed as dial.
2: 10-4.

0: Maybe 12 tweakers.
1: Okay, 12.
0: The one outside of University Towers parking lot is not working either. I just don't know the number to it.
1: Ten 21, please.
0: Okay.

0: You said you can hear me?
1: Affirmative, I don't believe you can hear me.
0: Negative, I can't hear you. If you can give me a number.
1: 10-4-6-12-1-0-9.
0: Copy. There's no dial tone either on this one. Well, everything else works. If you just can't hear me on it.
1: 10-4-0-9.

0: Meg 3P. Respond 2514 Dana Mary Street. 2514 Dana Mary Street. In reference to a 90-year-old female who's fallen, respond PAC 2 KIU 563 2106.
1: Peter Central.
0: Medic 3P, go ahead.
2: Copy. If you can give me a number for that one, call and hit that one for me.
0: Dana Mary Street, 2514 Dana Mary Street, reference to a 90-year-old female who's fallen. Response 17 Bravo 1 G, George, Sam's going to be a priority 2. Your time is 2106.
2: Called David 13, was anything wrong with that one?

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0: Simple, that's a new call box. 1416.
1: I'm sorry, say that one more time.
0: Simple, it's going to be 1416.
1: 1416, you can go ahead and reset.
0: Simple.

0: Okay, I guess you can hear me, but I can't hear you. You said 133?
1: Affirmative, 133.
0: 10 more. You can go ahead and reset.

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0: Medit 1P, 1309 North Road Street, Sandia Magic says, laundry and car wash, 30-year-old female, unconscious, laying in the grass, respond on tech 2, K563-2123, we're dispatching law enforcement.
1: Go ahead.
0: Can you go to 1309 North Road Street? Magic says, send an EMS for a 30-year-old female laying in the grass, unknown breathing status, unconscious.
1: Copy, 17.
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0: Absolutely. We can't hear you.
1: Negative. I haven't got anything.
0: Oh, okay. The call box behind Griffin Hall next to the gate as you're going to Viking Village is out of order.
1: Ten 4 call box 1 2 4.

0: Israel 22, verse 24.
1: 24.
0: Response 203A La Court, reference to a report of a domestic. We received several calls in reference to same. Callers advising that a male subject is on scene. Possible weapons. Callers mentioned guns. We're still trying to confirm additional.
2: 22 copies, 10 MP.
3: You're going to be over here where I'm at. Central, you can show EMS 3 on scene.
2: Copy both units, 2127.

Caller's advising that the male subject possibly has PTSD. He's very violent. The male subject is inside the residence. Everyone was outside. Everyone else was outside in front of the residence.

0: for?
1: All units responding, we're receiving conflicting information. Unknown exactly where this male subject is at this time, but there are several individuals at the home, approximately 4 to 5 kids and maybe 3 adults.
2: Would you copy?
3: And where were you? Were we getting anything else on weapons?
1: Negative.
3: Okay.

0: for public talking. You can do the work whenever you're ready. Go ahead. Last name, Sam Ojanora. George Edward Robert. First name, Amanda Thomas Billing Faber, 11-14-88.
1: Left 24, same trip.
0: Copy.
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0: 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Correction, Central Medic 1.
1: Medic 1, go ahead.
0: 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EMS not needed.
1: Copy 2133.

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1: Okay,
0: 12. The Wellness Center parking lot on the other side in front of the Bond Center. The call box is not working.
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0: Yesterday was booked. I can hear you. You're at call box 106.
1: I'm sorry, you said
0: 106.
1: 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You go ahead and reset.

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1: Is it Daryl Kane added to the call?
0: Negative.
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0: Good.
1: First name Daryl, David Adam, Robert Young, Charles Edward. Last name Keynes, Charles Adam, Ida Nora Edward. Sam, birthday 5/4/94.
0: Copy.
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1: First name Brittany, common spelling. Last name Keynes, Charles, Adam, Ida, Nora, Edward, Sam. Date of birth is going to be 1/25/93.
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1: What?
0: There's like 3 juveniles, 4 juveniles riding with bicycles and backpacks around campus. They're at the new dorms area. Feel Mondo, right around. Make sure they don't break into nothing. Myself and Woodger are on foot, pushing buttons on the call boxes.
1: Okay.

0: 4:14. 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
1: Busy 12 for communication.
0: Beautiful.
1: I am near the new dorm, and in between the new dorm and the new cafeteria, the call box sitting right next to the pond, and it's giving me a welcome to Verizon Wireless.
0: Temple, that is a new call box that is not listed yet.
1: Copy, I'll leave it alone. It's not working.
0: Temple.

0: 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We're going to try Walker's Landing 1.
1: Sorry?
2: The Raymond Rio subject on line. Okay.
1: 10-9.
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1: Affirmative.

0: Which one is that right there walking over?
1: I don't know. That's what I'm about to find out.
0: That may be him. Look at the hair. Y'all, if y'all are headed this way, Walker 1. Got a juvenile kid walking at a high rate of speed.

0: And he may be getting ready to go out towards the exit like you exited out through the 900 building. Jamel, you see where he went at?
1: Yeah, I got him right here with me.

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1: Enforcement.
0: Copy.
1: Four.
0: Copy.

0: anything to make love.
1: I believe they love.
2: Copy. Yeah, I can't locate them anymore.
1: Well, that's always the only way we're heading towards the library. I'm pretty sure there's a left door, like, the training hall. Are you outside of the library?
2: Damn far I was.
1: Did you push that box button?
0: Out. 414, can you unlock your car?
2: Drop.

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0: First 21 juvenile to the PD, beginning mile just going to be 56444.
1: 2312.
2: 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Be advised, have me on 1072.
1: Copy. 2312.

0: Pick 11, communications, I'm pressing the 1 in front of Williams Hall. It's blinking, is it? Can you hear me through it?
1: Negative, I cannot hear you.
0: Yeah.
2: If you submit those keys, call Central and see if they've got any report of one of those 29s.

0: 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Break 11 to David 13. I did the one between Moore and Johnson and on the plots and by Butler.
1: You can clear me from Walker's Landing. 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

0: particular to Davis School, the one by the library working.
1: Copy. Is it the one by the, near the Wheatfield Gate? Or the gate?
0: 10-4.
1: Copy. 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
3: Correction, respond to New Hope Road and Muddy Creek Road intersection in reference to a car in the ditch on New Hope Road. 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
4: 10-4, right.
3: 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There are no injuries.
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0: Make a lot of communications, show me this cancer residence. Thank you, everything for the case.
1: Okay, where are we going?
2: We're missing one more call box. It's the administration parking lot. We can't find it.
1: 10-4, there's also the call box at the rear of Katie White.
2: Oh, we forgot to buy today. That one's not working.
1: 10-4.
0: She gave me the Verizon wireless.
2: In our list, it says that we're missing 108. Do you know where 108 is?
1: Affirmative. You can put inaccessible. It is where the construction equipment is located behind Dixon Hall.
2: 4, thank you.

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Welcome to Sepal Units again. You're responding to the intersection of New Hope Road and Muddy Creek Drive, Muddy Creek Road, in reference to a single vehicle collision with a fire hydrant. Vehicle is smoking.

823 is right there on the scene. Be investigating. Got one POV over across the ditch. Stand by.

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0: Comes to 140. 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
1: Simple.
0: Go ahead. He's traveling to the Travelers Inn. There's a female subject laying in the middle of the roadway. Passed out. Caller's trying to get to her to wake her up.
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0: Comes back to a 2011 Chrysler to a Jamie Serena Godfrey out of Hartford. 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
1: Thank you.
2: Okay, respond to 1211 North Road Street. Travelers in the roadway have a approximately 32-year-old female laying in the road unconscious. Law enforcement's been dispatched also. 31 Delta 2 Priority 1, respond tech 2. K563-2235.
3: Central EMS 4, beam out.
2: 2235.

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1: Copy.
0: On a two traveler sign. You know, it's going to be on the side of the road, but in the roadway. WF subject with a backpack.
2: Medic 3, copy.

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In reference to an 87-year-old female, extremely lethargic, not responding right, respond tech 2KU563, your time 2240.

Probably about 3 p.m. responding call 11 Mitchell Drive. 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Caller advised she's extremely lethargic and not responding right. Respond 26 Charlie 1. 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
0: Okay. Is it that same subject from earlier?
1: Copy the stronger subject. Could you attach her, please?
0: Copy.

Medic 11P, Medic 11P, respond 938 South 343 Highway, 938 South 343. In reference to a 74-year-old female who's fallen, respond text 7K, 563, 2250.

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1: 17.
0: Approximately 9 subjects are involved. 6 have firearms and 3 outside right now.
1: 413, you can show me a route.
0: 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Copy both units en route.

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0: 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Yeah, you can show myself in 34 clear. How are we patrolling, team?
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0: Party set free for any audience there.
1: Copy. Level 15. Their boss is saying that the Quality Inn, she's not there. However, the employees are staying at the Queen Elizabeth between rooms 247 and 248.
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0: Central EMS, 4 scene traffic.
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1: I'll meet you at the master after I wash up.
2: Copy. Course load is not due. Can you show me around to the master's office with that V1W2?
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0: Sierra Rivers Retreat. 500 Rivers Retreat Way. 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
0: You respond to a Wawa in reference to a larceny. Nicholas Bogues previously trespassed, just stole two cases of beer, left, headed towards Dunkin' Donuts.
1: Still warming around.
0: Copy.

0: Central PD units have two calls pending, one for immediate welfare check at the Eagle Mart, Hughes Boulevard, 76 gas station references. Two subjects in the vehicle, not in office at gas pumps, had the doors wide open. Second location is going to be the forefront dermatology.
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0: where I'm living. Oh, it's a dermatology. Is that the one by Wendy's at City Center?
1: Negative. We're showing a 1134 North Bird Street address for this location.
0: Copy. I'll hit it away. How's it looking?
1: 10-4. It's going to be a reference to a male subject sitting at the light colored shirt on. It's acting strange. He was rocking and flipping a collar out.
2: One zero seven.
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0: Central North Carolina, 28 Edward David Frank, 4923. Edward David Frank, 4923.
1: Copy. Four, four, four, four, four, four, four, four, four, four, four, four, four, four, four, four, four, four, four, four, four, four, four, four, four, four, four, four, four, four, four, four, four, four, four, four, four, four, four, four, four, four, four, four, four, four, four, four, four, four, four, four, four, four, four, four, four, four, four, four, four, four, four, four, four, four, four, four, four, four, four, four, four, four, four, four, four, four, four, four, four, four, four, four, four, four, four, four, four, four, four, four, four, four, four, four, four, four, four, four, four, four, four, four, four, four, four, four, four, four, four, four, four, four, four, four, four, four, four, four, four, four, four, four, four, four, four, four, four, four, four, four, four, four, four, four, four, four, four, four, four, four, four, four, four, four, four, four, four, four, four, four, four, four, four, four, four, four, four, four, four, four, four, four, four, four, four, four, four, four, four, four, four, four, four, four, four, four, four, four, four, four, four, four, four, four, four, four, four, four, four, four

0: 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Mm-hmm.
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1: What was the cross on the dermatology plate?
0: It's going to be right in front of TJ Maxx in one of those strip malls.
1: Happy. I thought you'll say all three.
0: Disregard. They did say North Road.
1: Copy then. It's clear. I went all the way to the city limits. No vehicle. You cleared it.
0: Copy. There's a... Copy. If you'll try the one on Conlon also.
1: Careful, interrupt.

0: 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Caller advised there's a party going on every weekend. However, right now there's a subject walking around with a rifle.
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0: 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It's going to be in the area of Harrington and Brown Street at this time.
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2: All units, as you turn on Brown Street, you right in the middle of the street with your rifle. We turn him around. He's right there at the beginning.
3: Okay. Beginning.
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1: 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Central. Sorry for cutting the unit off. Send me some deputies.
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2: 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David 13 and Baker 11 are heading that way.
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0: You can put on a ring alert for this call, just due to the nature of the call, and they possibly are heading towards your CSU.
1: Are you looking for anyone in particular?
2: Central 413 status.
3: In the black shoes.
2: Central 413. Unable to make contact with his police dispatch. With P-413, no one can locate him.
1: Where was he at?

0: Persian.
1: The intersection of Brown and the little side street.
0: Brown and Walton. Brown and Walton.
2: 1079.
1: With 101. Got one male subject.
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1: Name or date of birth when you register.

0: spelling. 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
1: PPD. UConn 1022.
0: Parkview and Southern. Heading towards campus.
2: Bobby, if we can get some units to assist to try to detain those units, to detain those two.
0: You're heading down Dawson.
2: If I can get some PD units to head towards Dawson and try to detain those subjects. Well, so copy.
1: Copy.

0: David, there are things in this case. That's the thing.
1: Subject is saying, what is your location?
0: Yeah, 707.
1: Our radio cut out, David 13.
0: 707 Dawson, 707 Dawson.
1: Zero, zero, 27.
0: It's going to be two male subjects, two male subjects.
1: Two male subjects.
2: Dawson. Copy.

0: 24, are you out with the other unit?
1: 10-4, I'm on Dawson.
0: Copy.
2: I'm going through the Riverside area now. Is there anybody else that we can look forward to giving a description to anybody else?
0: Stand by. 22-21, do you need me to head your way?
2: Negative, I'm just trying to look at anybody I see.
0: 10-4. 701 advised that multiple subjects scattered. They don't have any further descriptions if you just want to check the area.
2: 10-4. 10-4, thank you.
3: Report to the area doctor.
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1: Go ahead.
0: Name and date of birth, Jaquan Douglas.
1: Copy, stand by.
0: Date of birth will be out of 2007.
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1: Code.
2: Central. Name
0: the universe. 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

0: Come on, there, fella. Did you get to read that for the song and subject?
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1: Have Camden get ready to start a pursuit with that white SUV if you would like him to on Aaron Howe Street. We'll tell him to stop.
0: We could stop that vehicle.
1: He's trying to stop it. He's driving at a high rate of speed.
0: What's his location?
1: Just turn left onto Elizabeth Street. Back onto South Hughes Boulevard.
2: Go ahead.
0: Are you still near Brown Street?
2: Affirmative, but I can head down to the Camden deputy if you need me to.
0: I wanted you to try to see in the direction you ran if that signal light was thrown and get somebody out there with you.
1: He's going to be right on Main Street.
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1: They're on Main Street, extended speeds of 100. Passing Forest Park.
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1: I want Main Street extended at a high rate of speed. We're not sure.
2: I want Main Street extended.
3: Season all set now.
2: Copy.
0: Okay, did you have any deputies up north?
1: They were all with you. They're en route to Camden trying to catch up.
0: Copy, Central.
1: The speeds are still 100 all over the road. Passing Berea.
3: Before I'm going.
2: About 17.
4: I'm already on Main Street extended. I'm gonna cut up Creek, try to get some.
2: Copy.
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1: Wonder if he doesn't know where he's at. He's saying 158 and Lake Drive. There's no way he got there from Main Street Tremendous. I'm thinking Crystal Lake Drive. He said he came up to a red light. I'm thinking he came up to by the zoom in.
0: Copy, Central. Do they go across?
1: He's saying Lake Drive. We're thinking Crystal Lake Drive. He's insisting on 158.

0: So that's now behind me.
1: Thank you.
0: All right, you take north side and let them know if they come back this way.
1: They're on 17 approaching Horseshoe.
0: I don't think Central Rogers came that way.
1: Copy. I'm not sure he knows where he's at.

0: horseshoe, he should be coming back to the city and they'll recognize him.
1: Go ahead and notify Chesapeake and Virginia State Patrol if you can, if they have any area over there.
2: Copy.
0: Northbound.
2: Affirmative, headed northbound. We're also going to be notifying Chesapeake.

0: their lights are, their tail lights are blacked out right now. I think they got their fog lights on.
1: Copy. Tail lights blacked out.
0: We're going northbound still, passing Cedar Barn. Still on 17.
1: On 17, passing Cedar Barn. We're notifying Chesapeake as well.
0: Well, we're maintaining speed around 110, 115.
1: Speed 110, 115.

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2: Twenty-one Central, I'm at the Dugder intersection at 158. Is there an updated location?
1: Copy, you're passing Culpeper, still headed northbound.
2: Or is that into Camden?
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0: We're across state lines now. We're in Virginia.
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3: We sent her that they must have had something really good in that car. We're going to be back at 8.
1: Copy, they're still chasing.
3: Copy, Central. That's their pursuit. They can cut the pursuit for our identification purposes, and thus they're just doing it because of the violation.
1: Copy.
0: Will you push control the pursuit to them?
1: Copy. We have traffic on the line. Are you guys going to continue? Chesapeake wants to know.
0: Yeah, definitely. I'll continue.
1: Copy.

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1: Passing Ballahack Road, Chesapeake advised they have units at Dominion and 17.
0: Several.
1: Copy.

0: 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Are y'all staying in Kansas for the summer?
1: 10-9.
0: Are y'all going to stay in Kansas? Terrible.
2: The 37-727, we could copy your traffic.
0: Are y'all staying in Kansas?
2: 10-10.
0: Garbage. Seven 27 Central, we're passing Cornland Road. We're still on Tufty.
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0: 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They're setting up spikes at 17 and 17.
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0: 21 Central, all sheriff's office deputies are going to be staging up north just in case they turn around.
1: Copy at the duck through.
0: Myself and 22 at the duck through. 24 is going to be at 17 and 343.
1: Copy. Copy, we're advising them now. Advisor 20.
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1: Copy.
2: They're turning on the George Washington Highway South.
1: Turning on the George Washington Highway South. You turn left or right?
2: Left. We're approaching Dominion Boulevard South.
1: Copy.

0: So continuing on George Washington Highway South, passing numbers 10 lane.
1: Copy, 727, do you believe this vehicle was involved in the incident in the city?
0: Yeah, 10-4. It drove away at a high rate of speed from one of the driveways right next to where they were investigating.
1: 10-4.
0: I spoke to one of the police officers there at UCPD. They mentioned a white, nice-looking SUV. This matches the description.
1: Copy to Ray. What's your current location?
0: We're going to be passing George, we're still on George Washington Highway South. We're just continuing. I don't have any nearby landmarks.
1: Copy to Ray.
2: What? Can you advise Camden that is the correct 28, that's the correct vehicle?
1: Copy.
0: They've completely blacked out now, no headlights.
1: Vehicle blacked out, no headlights.
0: We're passing Prescott Circle.
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0: 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I think we're on George Washington Highway still. And then to the immediate right. Stand by.
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0: It's going to be 238 South 343, male subject, advised he is a cab driver, picked up a subject hitchhiking, now refusing to pay, threatened to shoot the caller if he didn't get off the property.
1: Boy, 11, you want to assist with that?

0: Can you revise that last?
1: Negative. You're fine. He's on the wrong frequency. You want to assist with that call?
2: Well, it's just being a machine right now. I'll try to hit it away. I'll figure it out where it's at.
1: Do you want 415 to go with him? Subject starting to shoot him. Copy, Central. 411, 415. They advise us behind the jump through. It's going to be 238 South 343. He said he's a taxi driver. He's in a taxi.

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2: Was that 150 or 115?
0: Can you do a revive last?
2: Your speed is 150 or 115?
0: 115.
2: Hell.
1: Eight. 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
0: We're getting on exit 290A now, 290A.
1: Copy, exit 290A. Can you go to 3855 Commonway between that and the forefront dermatology? There's a male subject waving his arms around, not acting right.
0: He's going through red lights.
1: Copy, going through red lights.

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0: I believe I tested police officers in front of me on the left, take over.

0: 27, just keep giving us updates. 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We're not blue lighted or sirens, but we're still coming up.
1: Yeah, well, I think Chesapeake might have lost them. I'm not sure.

0: his fees right now. I don't. I can't see in front of the Chesapeake officer, but I don't see a car no more.
1: Copy 727.
2: That Chesapeake lost the vehicle.
1: With them now.

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1: Copy. We are still trying to get the Chesapeake dispatcher to confirm.

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2: We lost vehicle last known heading on East Bramlington Avenue.
0: The call is still out here.
1: Negative. It's going to be, they're going to be at the Duckford Santa Van with their flashers on and a white Yukon.
0: Santa 4, I'm in route to Duckford.
3: 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We're going to try to get the guy's information so he can take out some charges for us and for communicating threats.

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0: ECSU dispatch requesting mutual aid for clearing the lots on the Elks and Harrington Road.
1: Four there, Central. 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
0: Copy.
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1: Yes, we just received a call stating that there's probably a lot of guns at Elks.
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0: Since we did not receive any page on this call, we just got the announcement. Could you send us that again?
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1: Yeah.

0: 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Keep an eye on the Vogue subject right here on the corner. Same location from the last assault.
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1: 21-1.
0: Copy. Reference to that automatic crash notification that we had earlier. The phone belongs to a Station 7 volunteer firefighter's family member. They're currently out of that Thorn Hill location. They're requesting a deputy respondent there and assist them in finding the phone. They can hear it digging in the field, but they're not sure what they're going to find once they go out into the field.

0: difficult to position. You can put me out more.
1: Negative. He needs 25 of PD so he can bring the paper to Ms. Hansen. She needs that paper for her report.
0: You can still put me out more hall and I'll be on my way.
1: 10-4, she's waiting for you.
0: Okay.

0: 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Can you go to Wawa, reference to a shoplifter? It's going to be Nicholas Bogues. Just sold two Pepsis.
1: Copy, 17.
0: He's going to be in the PVA.
1: Copy.
0: Okay.
1: Fort Lauderdale Central is a track. 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
0: Copy.
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2: 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We know he's been on the lot. We'll arrest him for trespassing and larceny.
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4: 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They're going to take him into custody regardless.
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0: Simple.
1: He's got 3.
2: Four 12, 22 of those units.

Well, 15, he's got 3 misdemeanor larcenies. Oh, okay.

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0: Go ahead.
1: Eight one seven five seven.
0: 229.

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1: 232.
2: Okay, there's a...
1: Charlie.

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1: Paper that I got over, please.
0: Sorry.

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1: Sorry.

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1: 13, go ahead.
0: If you can head back to the cookout, reference to clearing the lot.
1: Central Railroad.
2: 414 Central,
0: copy.

0: for their benefit. Parking lot's trash, but the vehicles are gone. He's on unit 13.
1: Copy.

0414, respond 404, Tatum Lane. 404, Tatum Lane, apartment J. John, reference to a welfare check. ER is trying to contact the Cooper subject in reference to lab results.

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0: 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We'll be back 10 anymore.
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Respond on TAC 2, KDOT 63, 0341.

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1: 346. Near Route 2224 Tadmore Road, cross streets 158 and Up River Road. It's going to be 19 Delta 4, priority 1, 70-year-old male, having heart problems.
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0: Is there a name and date of birth to attach? Last name, Nora, Union, Nora, Edward, Zebra, Frank, Ida, George, Union, Edward, Robert, Ocean, Adam. First name, George, Adam, Robert, Boy, Robert, Ida, Edward, Lincoln, Edward, 12-6-2004.
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0: 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They'll be in the lobby.
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1: Security's coming back tonight. And show me out at 5 hours.

clarification. Show me back to me. 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I'm secure in the library gate.

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1: Great.
0: I have a postal service for you to return in reference to people trying to get the McDonald's store to open. 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

0: actually at McDonald's.
1: Yes, the manager told her to call to see if you could help and get them in.

Thank you for the information. This library gate is secure and open. Show me out at the library. I'm doing the phone back tonight. 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
0: Copy. What road are you on? The 500 block of what road?
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0: 会去接受。
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2: Okay.
3: Right, they're going to be en route 1403 River Road.
2: Captain Meg 3, you're responding 1403 River Road, Damien Hickory Village, Lot 82, Lot 82, reference to an unknown age female. 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
0: Yeah.

Medic 1P, respond 108 West Cypher Street, 108 West Cypher Street, cross streets of Greenleaf Street and North Road Street, in reference to a 58-year-old male complaining of abdominal pain. Same will be a priority to response, 1 Charlie 2, respond on TAC 2, 10 is 0.

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0: 15 copy. 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
1: Okay.

0: 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I've got a residential alarm holding.
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1: 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It's to be recovery of a property. There's a firearm that was found in a rental property.

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0: Yeah, 1041, please.
1: 7. Go ahead.
2: 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Strike with the owners. You can show me clear.
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0: 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Boy, William Boy, Lincoln 373.
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0: This is serial number 40, William Boy, Lincoln 373, negative 29. Your subjects are attached. Can you read that for them?
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0: One folks, that's also the name there, birth is actually ready.
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0: Last name's going to be Paul Henry Edward Lincoln Paul Sam. First name's going to be King Young Robert Edward Sam Edward. Date of birth 06-04-99.
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It's going to call to you reference a German Shepherd puppy, approximately about 2 years old, running in the area of Creek Road and Powder Gold Trail.

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2: -137 performance.
0: Yes.
2: Just you, 14. We have a tree across the road at Swell Beach Road. DOT's been notified. It's blocking the entire road.
0: Several.

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0: 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It'll be double check.
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0: Evet.
1: That policy reference to BME old 320 Creek Road, 320 Creek Road. Probably advising they said that the demonstration farm has been broken into.
0: Double, en route.
1: Super 2.
2: That's me.
1: 10-4.

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1: Adam 11.
0: Clear from the library over at the Warhol. It'll be on the other side.
1: 10-4.

0: Sorry.
1: Affirmative.
0: Sent a copy. If you could pick up a subject from ADJ and bring to the magistrate's office, magistrate's contact ADJ so they'll have them ready for you.
1: For a bond?
0: I need to serve. Be a Griffin subject.
1: Same for.

0: attorney. Go ahead, Trump.
1: Yeah, I just finally got up with Bill, and he's making contact with Malvin's plane 25 or 28, and he said probably 30, 40 minutes where he'll be here, just as long as he can get him off the ground.
0: Copy that. I appreciate it.

Medic 5A, Medic 5A, respond to 1161 North Rose Street, 1161 North Rose Street, ECU, School of Dental, 57-year-old female, low blood pressure, disoriented, KU 563-0855, respond, tag 2.

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0: Telephone call to you. Caller needs to speak with the sergeant. Reference issue, she had this resident tonight and a report that was taken. She's also going to want and grandmother. One is on hospice, the other is has dementia. And then she would also like a escort to the residence.
2: Ten four.

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2: EMS 4 to Central.
1: EMS 4.
2: EMS 4 is clear. Patient in the care of Medic 5. They will be transported shortly.
1: Copy that on us. Medic 5A. Medic 5A. Medic 5, we transfer one patient, Almaro. Copy,
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1: Okay. 31.
2: 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She is going to call back at a later time or date in reference to that escort. You can show me clear.
1: Got it.

0: 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What's your location now?
1: I'm almost to Hughes off of Main Street Extended. I'll be there in maybe 5 minutes.
0: 10-4.
2: TS-4, Central. TS-4. I'll be out of the jail picking up inmates for court.
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1: Go ahead.
2: I sent another call to you. This was yesterday.
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1: That's 33. 10-4 Central, he's here.

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0: Hi, I'm 11.
1: Hi, Ash. 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
0: be in the vicinity of the rest of the
1: town. Careful.

Medic 3A, respond. Laurel Park area, occurring near the intersection of Laurel Avenue and Jefferson Street for a 78-year-old female pulled a G-tube out. Respond at 2K, 6-3-9-31.

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1: Copy, you'll be responding Laurel Park Nursing Home. It's going to be room 309A as in Adam, 78-year-old female, G2 fill-out, 26 Alpha 133.
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1: Respond to 130 Martin Lane, 130 Martin Lane. Hey, hang up call. We've tried to call it back numerous times, got no answer. Sounds like it might have been an accidental. We can hear rustling around in the background. Copy, which unit can we respond to? Copy, 139.
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2: 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It is SWAT 1.
1: 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News on the roster. 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
1: 10-4-7-2.
0: Copy. There's going to be several cars parked in handicapped spots with no placards.

0: Okay, get a fishing license check by last name and date of birth. Last name is going to be Waterfield, William, Adam, Tom, Edward, Robert, Frank, Ida, Edward, Lincoln, David. His date of birth is going to be 01-24-1990. It should connect to a Kenny Lee Waterfield.
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0: 1242, performing. Respond to Dollar General, Ocean Highway South, down by the Tron County line. They're reporting larceny happened yesterday. They have the person's name and phone number.
1: Help.
0: One forty-five.
1: You can go ahead and send me that call. 1:42 just going.
0: 10-4, are you in route?

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0: 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It is valid.
1: You able to see if they have a handicap?
0: There's no
1: question. 10-4, thank you.

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1: Go ahead.
0: 90944 Edward. 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
0: I'm 1023. Any mouth is 19303. 19303.
1: Copy the number.
2: Yes, ma'am.
3: This is the only 26 Acura registered to a life subject out of Hartford. I don't see anywhere on the temporary where it has a placard number.
2: Sorry, copy. Thanks, sir.
1: Good.
4: 23 is going to be transporting one patient to San Jose routine traffic.

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1: All right, I got them. Thank you.
2: Three 11 more here, 10:41.

0: Sam 13 communication.
1: Sam 13.
0: Be clear, Jenkins. We're doing a building check now.
1: Just

0: 3413.
1: Go ahead.
0: So we found in South Hughes, the economy is, well, this is a black female wearing a black shorts and a black top outside causing a disturbance.
1: 10-4 now.
0: Seven. Callers just want to remove.

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0: One solo sniper. I'll be 10-6, single 7.
1: 4-13.
2: Go ahead.
1: The female is also associated with room 275-275. Possibly a male that's been injured. They couldn't confirm that. They want a welfare check done on him.
2: 10-4.
0: I'm at Walmart, but I can just get this way.
1: Copy. Not sure exactly what's going on there.
0: Copy. From Walmart.
1: Copy.

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1: Staff 13.
0: That's it.
1: Simple.

0: 113, Spencer, copy, North Carolina, 27.
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0: 400-441-01, repeating 400-441-01.
1: Okay.

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1: Go ahead. Central 23.
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0: Go ahead for 113.
1: Okay. Can you assign me an OTA number for that warrant service?
2: Which one?
1: Mr. Griffith, the first one when I took him to the magistrate.

0: 306. 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It's going to be, yeah, 064648.
1: Yeah, I got it. I'm just trying to pull it back up.
0: Thank you.
1: Sorry,
0: 3 is
2: 2026-0749-2026-0749. Awesome. Thank you very much. AC2 to performance. Let me add 387, 2 miles as a groove. Reference cat traps.
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0: 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She's lost a lot of blood.
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0: 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In order.
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0: Central, 1061, South Hughes, and... North Carolina 28, Lincoln John David 7905, for being Lincoln John David 7905.
1: Copy.

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1: Go ahead.
2: 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Lucky I could know your plan.
1: 10.

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1: 116.
0: Yes. 1061 on a North Carolina tag. Victor Henry Lincoln 7380. I'm going to be at the Chevrolet dealership on here.
1: Pass.
2: Yeah. 113 Central, I'll be clear. Hey, Henry.
1: Copy.

0: 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You can clear me and put me around to that on my shields.
1: Copy, AC2.
0: 151 to Portland.
2: 151.
0: I'll be 10-42.
2: 151, 10-4.

0: Charlie. Operations. Great up. What kind of progress you got on filling in between them rainbirds with sprinkler heads? You been able to get on that any at all? Oh yeah, we've been doing that the whole time. The last couple of days, or last yesterday anyway. Okay, so two questions. Do we have continuous water all along the irrigation, or are we just moving from where you're from? And second trailer, on set of sprinklers, do we still have plenty of sprinkler heads to run that second trailer of irrigation? The pressure wise, we still got to, you know, work around them and move them around. That's why I was wanting the Marshmaster to monitor and move, but you can't run everything at one time. The pipe trailer out there, I did take some of the tees off of that pipe trailer to run in this pipeline, but I can go count it up and see what you need and how we're running it.
1: Yeah, no worries. Don't worry about that. The tees are just for the ringbirds, correct?
0: That's correct. They can still run sprinkler heads in that pipeline. I just set another pump and run into 2.5 in rainbirds that come from the region on the west side, or the west end of this section.
1: Copy that. I'm just trying to think ahead. Alpha's possibly going to need some irrigation on that spot, so told them that other half trailer was likely not going to be used, and just checking to make sure we had enough stuff there to make it work.

0: 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Copy, the clear for code and date of birth 11074 has one E warrant for DWLR.
1: Copy that, thank you.

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1: Got me.

0: Сколько конфликтов?
1: जो है
0: 2018's office is in Wall Street, civil process.
2: What is it, P-160-137-137, Blackmere Drive. You responded to a 70-year-old female having blood pressure issues. Respond on track 2, KIU-563-1050.
3: Central Medic 6 is in route.
2: Copy, Medic 6. And again, it's 137-137 Blackmere Drive. It's a 70-year-old female, blood pressure issues, 26 alpha 233.

0: Medic 6, patient also requests their sirens.
1: Copy.
2: Roger, Alpha, unable to copy that.
3: 116 has 1 male, 1072.
2: Copy.
4: Bravo. Sam, are you where you can break out and meet me up here at the road? Where it comes out close to the dip site?
3: Yeah, I can get out there and meet you out at the road, wherever. You know, I didn't quite catch the end of that.
4: I'm going to be sitting out here towards where I see, I think, Barrett's truck. This path that comes out close to the dip site.
1: Copy.

0: Yeah, we're both close to it.
1: 24. Go ahead.

0: Hoàng Thành. 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What 11? Well, 11 City Hall is requesting escort.
1: What 10-10-4? 111. I think I messed up the roll call this morning. I saw 316 is not working, nor is 111 or 117.
0: Thank you.

0: 晚上
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2: Just FYI, the operator. The replacement operator. It's ICP. It's a kill switch. You're dropping time. It's going to be dropping a Marsh Master off at Charlie. It'll be headed to you.
1: Good copy. 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
1: Go ahead.
2: Hey, we just heard from aviation. You'll probably get your Type 1 up here close to end of shift with a couple hours left to utilize.
1: Copy that. I'll pass it along and go into River Washington. No, they're coming to Yellow Shop, Pongo Shop, correct?
2: Correct. It's going to land at Pocosin. And tail number is 82 Whiskey Lima. And then we'll have to get started.
1: Okay.
2: Copy that. Correct. And it's kind of at nighttime, it's probably going to go to Manio or Washington. I'm sure they're going to decide, but it can't stay overnight there at the shop.
1: Copy that. Give me that tail number one more time. I got something to write on before I review it.
2: 82 Whiskey Lima. And I believe the air attack will be coming as well.
1: Copy that. Thank you.
3: Breathing. Okay, you've got 6311 25 response. Take two.

0: Okay, one piece, that's one minute, one piece, respond.
1: Copy Medic 1P, you'll be in Route 2, Laurel Park, room 107, 67-year-old male, difficulty breathing, 76 Charlie 1, party 2. 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
1: 10-4 and
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0: 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She's about 45 minutes out.
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1: I'll take it.
2: Okay. 161.
3: 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Alcohol ending mileage is 16.3.
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0: 那里关的三点 Robinson Terrace, 41 to 13 traffic.
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0: Eric Bill from Division Alpha Training. Go ahead, prepare him.
1: Yeah, I'll go for the possibility of getting plane 28 Weyerhaeuser plane back up here in just a little bit to check the flying we put in.
2: And 28, you know, I do have 35 in Washington now. I'll call them and get them up in there. Head real quick.
0: I appreciate it. Where are you operating on Pack 2 Air to Ground?
2: Copy, you said Air to Ground when he gets over here.
0: If he has it, I was just asking if he would be operating on Pack 2 or Air to Ground.

0: 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KID563, 1151, respond.
1: Right.
0: QRV, respond to 103 Feeney Drop. 44-year-old female needs stair share. KID563, 1151, respond. Right. EMS-3, go ahead.
2: EMS-3 and EMS-4 can handle that. You can go ahead and stand down, Medic-5.
0: Copy, 1151. Medic-5, you can stand down. Medic-5,

0: EMS-3 to EMS-4. Can you start heading that way as well?
1: Control medic 1, please.
0: Go ahead.
1: Medic 1P is going to be out of Alma.
0: 1152.

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1: Tier 4.
0: I'm 1023, ending miles is 19321. 19321.
1: Did you...

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1: 161.
0: Sure, 161, clear last call. Correction, clear hospital, Rhode Island County.
1: 10-4.

0: central nervous system has aroused Albemarle.
1: Oh, your entire PR for the Marketplace came from the Walmart direction. Last thing Hughes and Hall said, there were two white cars that made a left and a black Chevy that made a right on Hughes. Nothing further. The callers are no longer around them.

0: 换成这种。
1: Okay.
0: Do you already have the RP information?
1: For the careless and reckless?
0: Savannah Bowser. The date of July 21st, 1988.
1: Copy, I'm going to look it up with the date of birth.

0: Adam 11, my head.
1: Good Adam 11.
0: I clear from guilt.
1: Temple.
2: If you will, go ahead and sign me out of the hospital. Go see it, please.
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4: 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Medic 1 is going to be cleared by call and available.
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0: Myself and DSS will be out at 203 Enchanted Way in reference to investigation.

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1: 142.
0: Yeah, 504 Main Street. 1 call.
1: Copy, what's reference? Okay.
0: Civil paper.

0: 10-0-1-12. Several wrecked property damage only in the Lowe's parking lot. It's a gray Nissan Rogue. It's close to the garden center next to the cart stall. Was hit by a gray Chevy Impala.
1: 2-4-17.
0: Okay.

0: 1831, West Air House, from the Ollie. Reference to female subject out in the parking lot. Looking in the car, is this going to be a white female wearing a tank top?
1: 10-4 now.
0: Copy.

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1: How far is he?
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2: 33 Central.
0: Go ahead.
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2: We're going to be pulling the alarm at Overton Loss. 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
1: Good.
0: What was the numeric that you gave me?
1: 451.
0: Copy, that is the numeric that they gave also.
1: Copy, did they differentiate which building it is?
0: Negative.
1: Copy, thank you. We've got a reset on the alarm. You can resume dispatch. We're done testing.
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0: The subject's being advised the intersection of Edge Street and Harrington Road. He's driving in an orange Nissan. Was a reported vehicle stolen that was left in the area last night?
1: 10-4.
0: Also, 110's going to meet you and give you some information about this.
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3: 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I have two NC-28s to attach and ready. First one will be Robert Adam Mary 8228. Robert Adam Mary 8228. Second one will be Paul John David 8758. 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

0: 113 Central 23.
1: Hello. 113, I've also attached the CFS number related to that vehicle that I found last night or this morning.
0: 10-4.

0: One person. So, do you have readback on the 2875?
1: I'm working on it. We've been a little busy with those.
0: 10-4. Thank you.

Medic 3A, respond 887 Hershey Sawyer Road, 887 Hershey Sawyer Road, 72-year-old male, possible heart attack, response act 2K, 563, 12.

0: そうそうそうそう。で、
1: Welcome for 2007 in Polish, Valor to a no-loss subject. The other is a 2019 Nissan Rogue to a boom subject, also Valor.
0: Do you have the full name for the subject that drives the Impala?
1: EMS 3 Central, be in route for Shibuya.
0: For you. Okay, we'll go ahead.
1: First name is Paul Ida Ocean Tom Robert. Repeating, Paul Ida Ocean Tom Robert. Middle name, Paul Adam William Edward Lincoln. Repeating, Paul Adam William Edward Lincoln. Last name, Nowak, Nora, Oscar, Whiskey, Alpha. Number 19, Charlie, 432.
0: Okay, copy.
1: Okay. N-O-W-A-K.
0: So my first name is Paul, Ida, Oscar, Tom, Robert.
1: Affirmative.
0: Simple, thank you.

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2: 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Keep calling me B-Boy, please. And send me what you need me.
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0: Suspicious conditions, County Code 3 Park Street. Meet with a Mr. Pritchard, stated that he has found a... 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
1: Your first came back to a boon subject, Ballard nigga.
2: Thank you. Well, I'm trying to put me switch store is that.
3: I want it. 17 and 37. It's a show online.
2: Careful.
0: Copy, 12:30, man.

0: I'm loving it.
1: I love it.
0: In the administration building, doing that.
1: Yes, sir. Well,
0: thank you.

0: Yeah, Josh, I got you. I'm right here in the conference room talking to IC right now.
1: Got it.

0: 129. The caller said that one has stepped out of the store and one of them is checking out now. There's two females.
1: So. Fairfield Alpha Actual. On Kilo. Hey, any word update on ETA for the aircraft?
2: Yeah, we got air attack probably less than 10 minutes out now. We're in on the comm stuff.
1: Good job. Thanks, sir.

0: GS4, careful. 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
1: 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Begin MI with claiming from here.
0: He got me 24.
2: 31 Central.
0: Go ahead.
2: Escort complete. Both units are clear.
0: Got me.
3: White females wearing a tan shirt, lighter hair color.
4: What type of clothes did they take anything today, or they just came in the shop?
0: Got
2: it.
5: ABS just showed up.
2: Okay, 10-4.
5: Didn't ask for an escort, so.
2: Yeah, I think they'll be fine.
5: Agree. 33 Central.
0: Go ahead.
5: You have it. You can go ahead and show me clear.
0: I have clear, G.
5: Thank you.

0: 128. They were seen on camera stealing approximately 7 packages of legends. Man, just want some banned from all the stores.
1: That's funny, why, because I can't understand what you're saying.
2: 128, he said the subjects had stolen 7 packages of wagons. They want them banned from the source.

from the Dollar General, they have left the parking lot at this time and then put in direction to travel. Vehicle is described as a black Kia SUV.

0: 本当に聞こえます。
1: 本当に。
0: 照明は、旅先生を見てくれ。
1: 本当に、先生。

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0: Show me out with 28, Dollar General.
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0: 问中原政府。
1: It was on the other radio, I think. Somebody was calling me.
2: Copy that. Check your group message.
1: Copy.
2: Officer Charlie. Yeah, go ahead. I'm up here on this harness master patrolling this line and mapping something out real quick, so I can't really hear you on the radio that good.
3: Copy that, you got to say, would you?
2: That's about what?
3: Got your cell phone with you, just call me if you need me.
2: That's right.
4: Division Charlie from Alpha.
2: Okay.
4: You need anything out of the scout plane before he leaves?
2: I don't think so. I might get into it to check the all sides, but there's a little flare up here and there, and some black ash going across the line, but that's about it.
4: Okay, copy. If you just want to contact him on air to ground, he just wants to know if any of the divisions did anything before he left.
2: Okay. I'll get my strike team leader to contact him on air to ground real quick.
4: Good copy.

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1: Six, four.
0: 1023, ending mileage is 19330. That's 19330.
1: 10.
2: He's going to be transporting one patient to CMC routine traffic.
1: Copy, 75.
2: Four Central.
1: EMS 4.
2: EMS 4 is clear, let's call.
1: Copy.

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0: North Red Street, North Side Road with North Carolina, Victor Frank Paul 6256. Victor Frank Paul 6256, North Carolina, Honda Civic.
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2: 116
3: 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Yes, ma'am. You can clear us up 10 north, please.
2: 10 north.

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0: Medic 3 is going to be out of Elmore.
1: 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Yes, sir, you he's negative 29, twice the active.
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1: Well, you have a case of even 21. I have more information for you, reference. I have the call.

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You can make contact with the caller.

0: 112.
1: 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He said they should be standing right on the parking lot.
0: 10-4.

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1: Yeah. All right.

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1: 1 Charlie, good.
0: First one's going to be John Henry North 7924, John Henry North 7924. Second one's going to be John Boy Nora 5429, John Boy Nora 5429.
2: Report taken. Even clearer.
1: What's happening?
3: All the exterior doors are secure.
1: Okay. Go ahead.
0: First one's going to be 1906834. 1906834. 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
0: I'll call the service and return. It'll be Abby over from Sudbury. She just wanted to update on some cats. I can send you her number.
1: 10-4.

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1: Go ahead.
0: Just a phone call to you referencing IVC transport back to home.
1: Thank you.

Yeah, 34. I'm going to send a phone call to you. It's going to be the other party involved on the Ball Road incident. He also wants the deputy to go out there so he can visit his kids, but wants the deputy to stand by while he visits his kids.

0: S34, I know you're probably trying to call him, but he's calling saying he hasn't got a phone call yet.
1: Copy.
2: One 13 or 116, whoever's closer to Harbor Freight, the ice machine. There's supposed to be a subject leaning over by the ice machine. If you could check up on it.
3: 116, I copy, sir. I'll be around 17.
2: That's what, thank you.
0: Let me

0: Kikita 2P, respond 41 Hastings, Sandy in Brookville, 86-year-old female felon hit her head, response at 2K 563-1332.
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0: Go.
1: She was en route to 41 Hastings Lane.
0: Copy, you're responding, 86-year-old female, 17 Bravo 132.
1: Copy that.

0: 34, there's nothing attached with his name.
1: Copy. Ops, Division Alpha. Go ahead. Yeah, I was going to go ahead and put in a request for a helicopter and make some drops. We've got about a quarter acre spot over if that's possible.
2: Okay, copy that. I'll get H-22 off the ground, headed your way, and also we're expecting to have a Type 1 ship around 1400 too.

0: 10-13 communication.
1: 10-13.
0: Yeah, 10-8. Are you doing a building check? Can't you wait?

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1: Go ahead.
0: 17 north of the 264 exit, so North Carolina 28 is obstructed on a Nissan X-Terra.
1: Yeah.
0: 17 north at the 264 exit, and I have that North Carolina 28 already.
1: Go ahead.
0: Victor Frank Paul, 6455. Victor Frank Paul, 6455, North Carolina.

0: They do have a fair deal. Division Alpha, go ahead, Fairfield.
1: Flight time, 35.
0: Can you repeat? Unable to copy.
1: H-23 is going to be taken off shortly, headed your way, flight time from Washington.
0: Good copy. Control, please.
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KRU 563, 1342, respond on Tag 6.

0: 30, Christian. Just show me out with 35.
1: Yeah.
2: 35 Central. The RO is the driver.
1: Copy.
3: Central for Forestry 2 on TAC 6.
1: Forestry 2.
3: Forestry 2 will be out.
1: Okay, you're going to be responding to the area of Quaker Drive. Televising that he sees flames and dark smoke in the area of Quaker Drive.
3: Forestry 2 copy, sir.
4: Could we also look at getting a scout plane out in this area?
3: Can you attach Jeffrey's Howell?
4: Hey, just clear this call, patient refusal.
1: 10-4. Copy.
2: Okay, I'm thinking Eric has already been over the fire. That was the message I got earlier.

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1: You got a location?
0: Perfect. 4.

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1: Copy.

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1: Alpha, go ahead, Operation. Do you have any luck getting a hold of Air Attack? Nigga, last I heard, they was going to sit down. We can't get a scout plane or Air Attack back up right now. We can use the payload to kill three birds with one stone if we need to do.
0: Alright, we can get you a scout plane. We're just trying to figure out which one. We'll get you something here for us.
1: Yeah, good copy.

0: Sorry.
1: Somebody clear that vehicle stop. Good morning.
0: Yeah.

0: before super close.
1: On 42.
0: He had a 103 camper drive.
1: Ten four. I reference the civil process.
0: 10-4 it is.
1: Civil.

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1: 125.
0: 1300 down one road, reference section address check.
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1: Of course, your two copies. Have you had any response out there?
2: There's someone I am responding.
1: Okay, of course, your two copies, sir.
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1: Had me on that call with 34 and show me around, please.
0: You got me.
1: Well, I got about 13 minutes ride.
0: Okay. Class C active, negative 29.
1: Thank you.
0: Are you closer to 34 than 33?

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0: Go ahead.
1: Sorry, I'm not in a position to type right now. I'm driving, but she was telling me that now she's got plans on leaving and leaving with a child. The mail is like 15 minutes away or something like that. And so I just advise her not to answer the door if he shows up.
0: Okay.

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1: Go ahead. Have you still not had a response from 65? Send her out.
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0: Division Alpha, Fairfield.
1: Division Alpha, go ahead, Fairfield.
0: Yeah, confirm. Plane 35 is only about 10 minutes out from you.
1: Good copy. Thanks, sir.
2: People in the area of Quaker Drive, I've got nothing visible at this time. I'll be out investigating.
3: Yeah. I hear you now.
2: Caller said, please.
3: Fire west of address across the water. See flames. Unknown what is on fire. Smoke is black, then brown, then white. Unknown what is burning.
2: Copy that, Central. I can confirm, I rode by, there's a controlled burn in Clemens County in the area of Body Road and Woodland Church Road. There's a farmer doing wheat fields. That smoke is blowing across the river over here towards Quaker Drive, so that's going to be what they're seeing. So everything's going to be 10-4 here. You can show all forestry units through this call and you can cancel any response from Station 5.
3: Copy. Station 5. Personnel, you can cancel your response. 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Forestry, you can cancel your response.
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0: 31. I'll clear your call in a minute. I gotta pack out something and then I'll clear.
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0: 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You're responding to an 89-year-old female that's fallen. 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
1: Can you send some more communications?
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0: Yeah.
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0: Operations Alpha Actual on Kilo. Do you have any?
1: Yes, sir. Go ahead.
0: He's just making sure you're monitoring air to ground.
1: I am not at the second, but it can be. What you got?
0: I just got a couple. Got some spots. Activity over here. When you get free, if you're in a meeting or whatever, just monitor air to ground. That way we may not have to relay it a little bit to you.
1: Okay, you're ready there right in a second, so I'm going to need to have it.

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1: Go ahead.
0: 912 North Road Street. You can meet with Ms. Thomas there. She has evicted renters. They were supposed to be out, but she believes somebody may still be in the home. She just needs it cleared for her.
1: 10-4 now.
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0: Roman.
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0: I think Roman's pass. Yeah, I'll come to. Hey, Reed, I'm headed back to the bridge now.
1: 10-4. Just before you get to the bridge, call water south drive.
0: Yeah.

0: Very, very poor management.
1: On 33.
0: Is there an EMS unit responding to that town church recall, or is it just them?
1: We have an EMS unit responding.
0: Difficult.

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0: What's happening on North Water Street, could be my corner butcher. Reference to an alarm coming from the personal annex door. There was a subject by the name of Polly on scene, couldn't get to.
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0: Fire Tower 158, North Carolina, William Adam Edward, 1218. William Adam Edward, 1218, North Carolina, Ford Ranger.
1: Got

Medic 1P, Medic 1P. One of Bill, 4 Miller Court, SMB Manuli. You responded to a 90-year-old possible stroke. You responded on TAC 2, PID 563, 1448.

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0: 28344888,
1: 28344888,
0: North Carolina. Next one. 3706-4427, 3706-4427, North Carolina.

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1: 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Meet with Savannah. See in reference to kids outside that are taunting her.
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1: Got it.

0: Yes, sorry, ครับ
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0: victory for Clemens. Out at Albemarle, ending mileage will be 14.0.
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1: 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Teresa in Ashford's office. He has IDC paperwork to be served on Pritchard Street.
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1: 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I'm on the phone. Devil.

0: Wizard. On a 2020 Chevy Colorado to a Gary Avery Jr. 1159 US 1, correction, 1159 US Highway 17, Lot 6, is active. Should have a plate of Robert Lincoln Lincoln 5046.
1: Could you repeat that for me, please?
0: Robert Lincoln Lincoln 5046.
1: Okay. Two, three, one, 10, 4, 6.
2: Two, three, one, 10, 4, 6.

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0: 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I'm 10-6 with the plantation at this moment.
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1: And then you're responding 1017 Ocean Highway South, 1017 Ocean Highway South. Your call is East Bear Swamp Road. Even as an automatic crash notification, no one ever came to the line because just hear cars passing by. I know if there are any vehicle description information.
0: Copy. You're switching the fire over. Thank you.
1: Copy. Can you hear cars passing by?
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0: 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You copy the reference 161 clear cleared out. The file wants to know if you've located anything.
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1: Certainly, sir. Certainly, the officer will report.
2: 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Copy that.

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0: 32, send a call to your terminal. Send me in front of the Coast Guard base. Caller's advising there's a man with a trailer. He has lost a 3,500 gallon tote full of some liquid, but he is in the oncoming lane and then parked in the turning lane. You're going to need some traffic control.
1: Copy, I'll be in route.
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0: 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See a white male with a white t-shirt walking in the middle of the road yelling at cars when they go around him at the intersection of West Main and Jessup.
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2: 32,
0: it looks like that truck, whatever liquid he has, got going again. He's got a big wet spot in the middle of the road.

0: He's on one out of Virginia, no extradition, in seat pickup only. Reckless driving.
1: Yeah, reckless. Yeah, you already told me about that. That's why I gave him your name. I appreciate your help.
0: You gave him my name?
1: That's why I gave you his name.
0: Are you able to read the note? I just had it.
1: Thank you.

0: 112.
1: 112, Central Coffer City Hall. It's going to be in the employee parking lot. Caller says there's a gray Kia that's in the first parking spot. They keep taking employee spots and do not work there.
2: Okay.
3: You said 123, right?
2: He said, well, we're in the rear of the road.
3: Four hundred Central.
1: Go ahead.
3: If we'll get that call just from City Hall to also break, he's standing by at City Hall.
1: Copy.

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1: 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She advised she's shaking and has the chills. 26 Charlie 2, Party 2.
0: Number 4 copies.

0: Meg 3A. Respond to 1400 Walker Avenue, Woodstock Apartments, apartment 41. 20-year-old male having back pain. KU 563-1624, respond on text.
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0: Sam 14, communication.
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0: 714 communication. Hi, Kenny from the bowling alley. Coach Ray has a few students in the bowling alley. He said he's going to lock up. Show me out at the student center.
1: 10-4.

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0: from the student center. Inside the books, inside the student center, the single door is unsecure, leading into the bookstore. Also have two staff members present. I'll be 10-8.
1: 10-4. Go ahead.
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1: 10-4.

0: 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Then 50 Williams Howell.
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0: 10-11. 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
1: 7-11.
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0: 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I'll be clear.
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2: We're in total of care. Two staff members present. Fine, are we calling them up for their bookstore?
3: Negative, but I can call Mr. Baisley and let him know.
2: Adam 11, communication.
3: Adam 11.
2: The administration building, thank you. I'm going to route the fine arts building, sir.
3: Temple.

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1: I thought you were calling me.
2: Negative. I believe 110 is.
1: 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Go ahead. Copy. He may be in another service area for his radio. Are you on school? 106.

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1: Go ahead.
2: North Carolina, Charles Robert, 36634, Charles Robert, 366.

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0: 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Negative 29s.

0: time 11 communication.
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0: Yeah, welcome to our school. I'm going to run to the Legion Hall.
1: Simple.
2: And no hit.

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0: Illegally parked vehicle, Virginia Air Apartments.
1: Copy.
0: Copy of North Carolina. All
1: right.
0: Lincoln John David 9601, repeating Lincoln John David 9601.
1: Sorry.

0: Well, I'm going to have you read that.
1: Go ahead.
0: Simple. It's a 2010 Chevrolet Malibu to a Rohawk subject out of Hartford, Limited expired.
1: Yeah.

0: Put me out at El Corrion Mexican restaurant. Time to serve BBPO.
1: Yeah.
0: Well, 47 Clemens.
2: Route 47?
3: 1041, 10-8 County.
2: Route 47, 10-4.

0: Yes, 43. Yes, 43.
1: Go ahead for 43.
0: As soon as I can talk to him, reference to a paper that was left on subject store at 1022 Horseshoe Road. Possibly civil process.
1: Yes.

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0: K-19 Pear Tree Rose, we have reference to packages being taken from the front porch.
1: Ten four and route.

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0: 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They turned into the speedway. They were there at the time the caller passed by, unknown for shoulder.
1: Cancel 申请.
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0: 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I'm going over here at Griffin Hall, Golden State.
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0: communication.
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0: Paul? I'm sorry, go back to University College. Jefferson 6, out at New York.
1: Temple.
0: No, 14 communication.
1: 10-14.
0: The Vaughan Center, the kid. He's out at the Jenkins Science Center.
1: 10-14.

0: 44 Central.
1: Go ahead.
0: 10-41. Also, that red Lincoln is headed into the city. Should be passing Central Elementary School now. Now, driver.
1: Copy. Are you going to try to get it?
0: 10-4. Once I get past this light.
2: Thank you.

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0: Copy. That subject's not going to be in until 6:30 tonight. I'm in the area with that joint calling out that red vehicle. See if I locate.
1: Copy, that's on the S-44,
0: yeah,
1: calling it out.
0: Copy, S-44, I'm passing the old Three Amigos right now.
2: Tell them to turn around and just look in the city, H&H in the near Wawa area. The car's heading to the city.

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1: Repeat, Travis.
0: Your report number, if you need it.
1: 10-4, go ahead.
0: It's 261354, 261354.
1: Yeah.

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1: Simple.

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0: They have a service between juvenile 601 Corsair Circle. They're going to be the basketball courts. Something they called in saying that the other kids keep taking his basketball. He's wearing in a black

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1: 10-4, I'll be 17.
2: Official copy. Well, they should be in the basketball court there.
1: 10-4.
0: I'll grab it.
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4: 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Somebody contracted us off by and towers. I secure the door, and I'm going to be 24 back tonight.
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1: 116.
0: Yes, ma'am. Can you please clear us up and Nora?
1: Sure.
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1: 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Yes, ma'am.
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1: Just a little bit, but we're
0: copy.

0: 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Is there anything to this?
1: Probably negative.
0: 10-4, thank you.
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0: 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Well, obviously, face it.
1: Yeah.
2: County, how's my general?

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Question of 113 to back you. You want 113 to head your way, or are you not going to be okay?

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2: 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No emergency. 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This is their RVC.
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1: Copy, you're on scene.
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1: You got
0: 44 Central, can you clear me from that? Picking up that deep deal, big work.
1: You copy.

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1: Four or five, go ahead.
0: 4 or 5, 10, 42.
1: 42. Copy that.

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Again, on Station 8 personnel, you have training tonight. 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
1: Copy 10-8 from the cafeteria. Two staff members cleaning the building. I'm going to get 21 on the door that is not able to be secured. Front door on the left. I'll give you 21.
0: Careful.
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1: 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I'll be clear from this call in Norm.
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2: 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Repeat, where you're in route?
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2: Copy, it's going to be a motorcycle accident. 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
0: Ma'am, you can clear us and Nora. And do you need us to go back on Hughes?
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0: 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Can I get the call for this number?
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1: Okay.
0: I believe it's coming from the Sutton Gravel in this manor area.
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0: 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You have a clear timer.
1: 10:4, thank you.

0: Thank you, sir. Thank you, sir. What's your traffic?
1: 1025, the library. Also, give me a 21, please.
0: 10-4.

0: then should be Lincoln, Henry, John, Paul, Charles, Nora, Boy, Lincoln, 1, Nora, Boy, 500156. Repeating, Lincoln, Henry, John, Paul, Charles, Nora, Boy, Lincoln, 1, Nora, Boy, 500156.
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0: 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What do y'all have going on in that library?
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1: Signal 6, are you can bring up.
2: I saw a WM subject. He got in a vehicle over here with a WF. They were leaving. They were leaving by my hall. I don't know if that was the one he was talking about or not, but he didn't have a shirt on. I'm going to go over to the library and check that ground.
1: 10-4.
3: Thank you for having me. That's the individual I saw. He was working on that vehicle. It was a female inside of that vehicle.
2: 10-4, yeah, that vehicle is leaving now. I'm going to go to the library and walk out.
1: I'm going to attach it to the call.

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0: I think it's 10-4 over at the Gerard Little Library. It was the individual that I spoke to you about in reference to the white male not having a struggle

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1: I'm 11.
0: Be clear on that, right?

0: Sounds like medic 3.
1: Medic 3.
0: Medic 3 is going to be transporting one patient, CMC, routine traffic.
1: 1846. Copy.

0: 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I'll be 10-6 for just a minute.
1: Captain. Visual 113.
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1: 10-4, we have a suspicious condition. Build at the side of Riverwind Apartments. There's a group of people hanging out inside the building.
2: 10-4, no.
1: Copy.
3: 210 Central, also being out.
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4: Niger, Ponica Drive, Whitehall Shores. Unknown age, female. Activated medical alarm response, Act 7, 1848.

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0: Lincoln Frank Sam 5845. Repeating, Lincoln Frank Sam 5845.
1: Copy. You'll be sure. 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

Medic 1A, Medic 1A, respond to 615 Southview Boulevard, 615 Southview Boulevard, seeing next care, 4-year-old male having a seizure. Respond to 2K563 800

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0: I'm clear, sir. 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

0: Medic 2P, Medic 2P, 917 North Poindexter Street, 917 North Poindexter Street, crosses of Water Street and East Broad Street. Respond 40-year-old male diabetic emergency. Personal Tag 2, 1934.
1: Slow down. 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
2: 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I'll be on the list with Holly.
3: Holly.

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2: Cops, let's all be clear.
3: 1943.
0: Food line here.
2: Negative 214 is en route to a college final. He used.
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1: 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I'm currently on scene.
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0: 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You send 40 to be attention about you out there.
1: 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I'm just confirming 20 miles on that subject. I'm going to keep a watch in that area.

0: 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We're from the Dale House, Kitchen Viking Services.
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0: Can you show me en route to 710 Washington Street in regard to an investigation?